celebrate the magic right here on One World Radio with me, Ben Malone. Every weekday evening, taking you through that late night slot, 7 p.m. until 9 p.m. with all the very best dance music from all around the world. I hope you're good. It is good to have you with us here on One World Radio. I hope the weekend was good. And back at it today. Hope your Monday return to the real world has not been too bad. I just played you Korolova with Another Life, and we opened up the show tonight with Kygo and Khalid, Save My Love, and I have got a jam-packed show tonight. I'm going to tell you all about it in a few moments' time, but first, let's go live to Tomorrowland as we relive Duke Dumont, played by MK on the Great Library last year. Ocean Drive!

classic, Where's Your Head At? Sounding big. Before that, Chris Stussy teams up with a London-based vocalist, Tom Did It. Now, every week here on One World Radio, Nervo hosts something called the Tomorrowland Top 30. You can consider it like our official chart of the 30 biggest records of each week. And last week, this next record was your number one in that top 30 from Another and 54 Ultra. It's Talk

0: exclusive Tomorrowland Friendship Mix Live, which, by the way, if you haven't seen yet, you have to go watch it on our YouTube channel. It's so good. Recorded live at our Tomorrowland office in Antwerp. He recorded his whole Friendship Mix in one take live. And you know, when James Hype does a mix, it's not just a normal mix. There's so much that could go wrong, but he absolutely nailed it. Definitely go watch it on our YouTube channel if you haven't seen it yet, including that one, brand new. It's called Serotonin.
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1: 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First though, Sunny Federa teams up with DOD and Poppy Bascom. 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
0: And now, in the mix, this is Sunny Federa.

Freedom Stage. Notre Dame, played by Medusa. Yumi, of course, the record that really put Notre Dame on the map, and it still sounds so good. Medusa mashing it up with their own Bad Memories, a global hit. Before that, new Chris Lorenzo. It's called Hots For You. Playing here on Celebrate the Magic. Still to come, Route 94, Cassian.

0: But first, Afrojack teams up with the Titanium team once again. Sia and David Guetta.
1: What up? This is Afrojack here on One World Radio. And insert my own shout out. That's how we do it at the radio. Let's go. Play a song.

from the Library Stage, Noizu's Moon Groove, played by Noizu himself back in 2022. Now up next, an artist who has been making waves not only here in Europe, but also heading over to the US, following in the footsteps of good friend of his, Marlon Hofstadt, Maluji.

0: 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And yeah, the kids love their dance music, and it's flourishing times for what we do.
1: 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It's called Hold It Close.

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8: 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Lost Frequencies, Nathan Nicholson, and so much beauty around us, right here on Celebrate the Magic.
3: And now, in the mix,

what was one of the hottest club tracks of the year on the Great Library, Verano in New York from Tom Ann. Sounding big right here on Celebrate the Magic with me, Ben Malone. Still to come tonight, Tisha, Alan Fitzpatrick, Dennis Ferrer, and that Prosper and Cosmo Kint record. But right now, here's Anima.

Radio, it was Ibiza week, which means we put all our attention on the magical island of Ibiza. Adam Kay and Camille brought you the Ibiza Top 100, and I brought you a special show called Club Ibiza, where I took a deep dive into all of the residencies going down on the island this year.

Ibiza for the 2026 season. And the reason I tell you this is because you can still listen back to it all on the Tomorrowland app. Go check it out. Club Ibiza with me, Ben Malone.

0: And here he is with a brand new record, collaborating with Jazzy. It's called Satisfy.
1: I love it because it feels like a festival. You got the pool in the middle, you got people crammed in there, you got a big stage. It's set up like a festival. This is a day party. It finishes at about 11, so it's lovely. You get a good night's sleep if you want, or you can go on to a club after that. But oh, it just feels like a little mini festival.

0: Ellie Maxwell. It's called I Need You. Before that, Alan Fitzpatrick in his own Polite Rebellion mix of his classic We Do What We Want. Still one of the most iconic riffs in dance music, for sure. Right here on Celebrate the Magic. Now, still to come this evening, I've got music from Eric Prydz. I'm going to play you Frankie Rosado's Shinjuku, which is just everywhere at the moment. Plus Adriatic, Armin van Buuren and RG to play. And a whole lot more. Right now, though, let's go live to the main stage of Tomorrowland Winter earlier this year and hear Kölsch.
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1: 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I'm from Venezuela.
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3: 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I'm from Wales.
4: 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Coming up, Sam.
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4: Frankie Rizzardo.
5: Plus Frankie Rizzardo's iconic Shinjuku. Right now, though, it's still sounding so good every time I play this. Jam back with one of the biggest club records of the last 12 months. It's Positive.
4: And now, in the mix,

taken from Ten Snake's latest album that dropped just last month. If you haven't checked out the full album, it's really worth a listen. Go check it out. We love an album here on One World Radio. And Ten Snake, legendary producer. Okay, let's make it a little bit deeper and darker now. But something with a real groove, Frankie Rizzardo does not disappoint on this latest one. I think, in fact, it might end up being his biggest track to date. It's called Shinjuku, released on his own record label, LTF Records. Frankie Rizzardo, of course, been doing his thing for a long time. In fact, here's a little side note for you. Frankie Rizzardo was the first ever radio interview I did when I moved to London. I interviewed him in a club called Egg. Probably 10, 12 years ago. Anyway, who would have known that I'd still be here playing his music on Tomorrowland One World Radio? Here's Shinjuku from Frankie Rizzardo.

0: bringing something very different to what we maybe perhaps know him for, but still sounding so good here on One World Radio. It's Celebrate the Magic with me, Ben Malone. And that is it from the show tonight. Thank you for joining me for the last 2 hours. I hope you enjoyed the music on the show. I'll be back tomorrow as we do this all again. For now though, keep it here on One World Radio. It's all about MC Stretch and Relive the Madness. And to get you in the mood for Stretch's show, I'm going to give you one final live clip from the Tomorrowland Festival. Heading over to the main stage of Tomorrowland 2024 for Adriatic, playing home. And I'll see you tomorrow. MC Stretch, up next.
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1: Welcome to One World Radio with me, MC Stretch, exclusive for Relive the Madness. While I'm recording this, Arsenal have become the champions of England. I had to shout it out. Up the Arsenal. Hold on tight as we take through the pages of our story that is Tomorrowland. Kicking off the show with the sounds of Odin and Fatso, taken from the Winter Gathering main stage debut. It's time to boogie. Let's roll.

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0: The magic of Disco Dom, taken from the Winter Sessions. Never stopping, we move on and on with Armin van Buuren. Relive the madness.
1: Throwback to Tomorrowland, Brazil. 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

0: 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It's time for a new day. 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

was Martin Garrix, just in case you didn't know. That's it from me, leaving you with the hottest rising star in dance music, Mr. John Summit. My name's Stretch. See you on the dance floor. Up the Arsenal.

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0: Tomorrowland presents Dimitri Vegas and Like Mike at Ushuaia Ibiza. 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

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Coming up, Martin Garrix.

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0: 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Coming up in the mix, Hot Since 82.
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Dive into me borrowing from Fatima Yamaha and we are go with Tuesday morning's Daybreak Sessions. How are you? Welcome to the show. 5 hours of wonderful electronic music in the mix with me, Justin Wilkes, to guide you through the morning of the 26th of May on One World Radio, the sound of Tomorrowland. This is Hot Since 82 and Conscious with More Love.

0: version of World Hold On from Bob Sinclair and Steve Edwards, as played by Bob Sinclair and daughter Paloma when they went back to back on the main stage for the Daybreak Sessions at the festival last year. As the countdown is on, 52 days to go to Tomorrowland Summer 2026. Exciting times. This is the current number one on your Tomorrowland Top 30. 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

0: coming up in the mix. David Guetta.
1: David Guetta's on the way with Jennifer Lopez. 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
0: Rules.
1: Rules with Shiren Calderbank. This track's called Nothing Left. And it plays after Haven and Caitlin, Arrogant I Run.
0: And now, this is Haven. Tangle.

0: Control by Italian trio Medusa on the Frozen Lotus, throwing back to Tomorrowland Winter, the Madness on the Mountain in Alpe d'Huez. The countdown is on to the next instalment of Tomorrowland. 52 days to go.
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Night Mix, just chilling things out a bit. Bullet Tooth before that, A Place You Wanna Go, was played by Who Made Who on the Frozen Lotus stage, throwing back to Tomorrowland Winter earlier in the year in Alpe d'Huez, France. Should we do a classic? Love of the Odd classic on the Daybreak Sessions. Ben Watt and Tracy Thorn together are known as Everything But The Girl. Ben Watt actually booted his own track, Wrong, and fused it with Soul Vision to make this classic, Tracy in My Room on One World Radio.

0: If you are going to borrow from one of the most successful live dance bands of all time, Faithless, you better do a good job of it. And BB Rexha nails it on New Religion, borrowing from Insomnia, of course. Before that, Luttrell's on the line.
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currently in San Diego, USA. Spent his childhood in Sao Paulo. That is Ziba. Track with Abby Snow's called Climb, and you heard Sam's new one, Say What You Mean, on your Daybreak Sessions with me, Justin Wilkes, soundtracking your morning with the best electronic music in the mix. The perfect vibes for this time in the morning. Route 94 returns. This one called Forget the Girl.

Yearbooks, Graceland and Jazzy with Giving Me. We also threw back to the Orbis stage at Tomorrowland Winter with Nosy. I'm Justin Wilkes. Nosy has been out in Ibiza with Carly. Make sure you check into the 4-4 every Wednesday night to find out what's going on out there at the moment. This is Kolsch with Moments.

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0: Bowser.
1: Norwegian trio Bowser with Magnetic also playing soon.
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0: tremendous elevation from Expansions, Move Your Body, as remixed by Shadow Child and played by Follamore on the Core stage at Tomorrowland back in 2023 on the Holy Grounds in Belgium. Such a brilliant ravey tune. We're into this soulful, funky house music, perfect for the summer of 2026. Bowser with Magnetic.
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Shining Star, Anika with Joe Goddard, and Norwegian trio Bowser. Look out for them in 2026. Magnetic, such a big tune. It's Chris Lake and Abel Boulder. Ease My Mind on One World Radio, the sound of Tomorrowland.

Sam remixes Gregore and Surf Cold, plus Jaguar dancing on One World Radio's Daybreak Sessions. Remember to stick us on in the morning to get motivated, to get up and get where you need to be, playing tunes like this from the brilliant John Summit from his new album, It's Shades of Blue, on One World Radio.

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2: 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But first, here's Haven and Kaylin Aragon.
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0: 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This was from Tomorrowland Winter and Up the Wes in 2023 with Joris Vaughan on the main stage.
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0: One to watch in 2026 is Josh Baker with Sienna Sophia. That's Come Closer. We had an anthem from Vintage Culture as well that you can catch once a month on a Friday night here on One World Radio. This week it's the turn of Hardwell into Frankie Rizzardo's new track. 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

0: with Justin. Coming up in the mix, Lost Frequencies.
1: Lost Frequencies, Tom O'Dell, Black Friday coming up in the mix. So it's another top of your Tomorrowland top 30 with this track featuring 54 Ultra, It's Talk to You.
0: And now, this is David Guetta.

Dom Nova, Your Body, played by Betticle on the Frozen Lotus at Tomorrowland Winter. How you doing? Hope you're enjoying the tunes this morning. I'm Justin Wilkes. 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About to play the current number one on your Tomorrowland Top 30, but do need to remind you, we need your influence on this. 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Nervo, count down that chart. The current number one comes from Dutch duo Another with 54 Ultra. This is Talk To You.

Dennis the Menace, Sabor and Jacqueline's got that Balearic vibe. Before that, Mandy and Bookshape, Body Language with a Hell Salute remix. Daybreak Sessions on One World Radio. Get into the habit of sticking us on in the morning to motivate you for your day. Playing Aussie DJ Fishing with Baby Close now. This is Blackberries.

0: 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Coming up in the mix, Bob Sinclair.
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0: Tripleism.
1: New music from Tripleism with King Starlight. It's called Hurricane, and it's on the way after this from Mole Grab and Milky.

Before that, Mind Against Walking Away was played at Court to Loom in 2024. It's Justin Rook soundtracking your morning with the best electronic music in the mix. With Topic and Becky G's new track on the way first, Solomon's Love Recycled on One World Radio.

0: Tuesday morning's Daybreak Sessions, waking you up for the 26th of May, getting you where you need to be and soundtracking your morning with tunes like that. Mr. Morrick, Massive Landing, was played by Henry PFR at the Amari stage at Tomorrowland Winter. Countdown on then to Tomorrowland Summer 2026 in Belgium. We are 52 days to go now. Exciting stuff. This is LP Giobbe on the mix of Ben Kim.
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0: Before that, Kygo with Khalid and Griffin and Save My Love. It's Justin Wilkes. You've got the Daybreak Session soundtracking your morning with the best electronic music. And this week's Tune of the Week now from Calvin Harris and Jazzy.
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2: 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And

Beth Arena from Martin Garrix and a throwback to Tomorrowland Brazil last year for Unfazed in the Crystal Garden playing CNC Music Factory. I'm Justin, you've got the Daybreak Sessions and this is Gorgin with Principal Agent.

0: 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I'm from England.
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and Khaled with Dive Into Me. You might recognise that melody from Fatima Yamaha, What's a Girl to Do? 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From One World Radio, I'm Justin Wilkes. Monday through Saturday mornings, I wake you up with the best electronic music in the mix. With tunes on the way from Ferric Dawn, got his new one called Say What You Mean. We will relive the madness with the Roaders and Shimza from last summer. First, classic, Blonde, Melissa Steele, This Is I Loved You,

Sessions with me, Justin Wilkes. Looking forward to the rest of the week. Carly 4-4 tomorrow night, live from Ibiza. Then Thursday, Griffin hits the Tomorrowland Friendship Mix before Hardwell and his monthly show on Friday here on One World Radio. Swedes, wait so long. I'm Justin Wilkes, back tomorrow for Wednesday's Daybreak Sessions. Camille's next, after Maz, Baka, and Berenbaus.

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1: Hi everyone, this is Noemi. I'm 21 years old and I live in Lille in France. I would love to hear Panic Room from Camel Fat, and I love the One World Radio.
0: Well, we love you too. And today is going to be your day with your favorite Tomorrowland anthem in the mix, Panic Room by Camel Fat.

0: with a great Tomorrowland classic in the mix, Galantis and No Money. And I'll be taking you back to a very magical moment at Tomorrowland 2024 now.
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0: I remember being there back in 2024, and this just felt like pure magic, high energy on that Crystal Garden.

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Coming up in the mix.

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1: And now, this is Hugel,
0: who is proving again that the summer is his season with the release of his new one, Moving to the Sun. But this one came out earlier on in the year. This is Jamaican Bam Bam.

0: And now, this is a long-awaited collaboration between Parisi and Fred again. 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
1: There's something so beautiful when worlds collide, you know, and yeah, it's really special. I think the best things we have done, it's
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0: We continue with one of your favourites. You can share your favourite anthem with me, Camille, through the Tomorrowland app, and then I get to play it in this show. Next up, it is Romain's favourite.
1: Hello, I'm Romain. I'm 23 years old. I'm from Brussels in Belgium. And I would like to ask for the song Love to Go from Lost Frequencies.
0: Yes, let's go, Romain. Thank you so much for this request.

After the beautiful moments by Kölsch, Axwell and Sebastian Ingrosso are coming up next with More Than You Know. You can catch Sebastian Ingrosso in both weekends at Tomorrowland this summer, on the main stage during weekend one and in the Freedom Stage on weekend two. And I think that will be a very interesting setting. Next up, it is Axwell together with Sebastian Ingrosso, More Than You Know.

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after Anima and Bad Angel, it is Intro in the Mix. Thanks for joining me, Camille, here for Around the World. This is a version fit for 2026. I think this one can be used to celebrate all year through.

Next up here in Around the World, Jada G's back with new music. The track is called All Day and it has the most beautiful visualizer. She created it together with a visual artist. It's a sort of dream psychedelic world with lots of flowers and colors. This is All Day.

0: saxophone of Baker Matt on the Freedom Stage at Tomorrowland Brazil 2024. We continue with Sebastian's favorite Tomorrowland anthem.
1: I'm the best Tim from Germany, and I want to hear Fischer, I'm losing it.
0: A short and sweet message by our German friend. This is Fischer and losing it in the mix.

definitely feel like Dracula when I get out of bed in the morning at 6 a.m. when my kids are jumping up and down the bed. Next up now, it is The Voice that makes everything sound beautiful. Sia together with David Guetta and Morten. This is Let's Love.

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In the mix up next, it is Belgian DJ Sam. Last summer, he had a big success with Body Language. And can the next track in the mix do the same for him this summer? Say What You Mean up next here in Around the World.

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1: Look at Jazzy being one of our 20 of 2025 and now working together with Calvin Harris on this release. Amazing. 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
1: 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Thank you so much for sharing this with us.

0: 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I'm MC Stretch, your host of the Tomorrowland main stage.
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0: Nice one, Camille. My name is Adam Kay. This right here is United Through Music.
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0: We'll play Agents of

time to get on Agents of Time with Force. Now, we spoke about this track, but no doubt you'll be hearing it tomorrow at the high opening party of James Hype and Medusa, because the Agents of Time are on the lineup. So if you're in Ibiza, listen up for this. We'll hear from them in minutes.

0: It is the Agents of Time coming to the Holy Grounds this summer. But there's lots going on, as the boys explain right here. Listen, the album is coming.
1: There's a lot of things we are actually working on. Of course, we are working on the album. There's our next single coming up. It's a proper Agents of Time sound, so really emotive, a lot of melodies. Still, I don't know how is it possible that we are already in summer. I think yesterday was Christmas, no? Yeah, but it's the summer is at the door, so we are motivated.

0: So it's a big week. We mentioned the Agents of Time earlier on. Well, they are joining James Hype and Medusa at our house. That is tomorrow at High. And we're about to play James, so let's get him on the airwaves talking about Ibiza.
1: The first place that I went to is a club called Space, and it's now High Ibiza, the number one club in the world. And I'm a resident there, and they got my face outside. How crazy is that?
0: So this is James Hype, Serotonin, and stick around, we'll play Medusa following him. It's a big Our House loving right here on One World Radio.
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0: open up their Ibiza season tomorrow at High, and let's hear what is in store if you're a Medusa and James Hype fan.
1: It's exciting because we're still at High, but we're moving from the club room to the main room. We're there with James Hype, but we're going to do two different shows. I'm going to bring the three show, so all three of us, and James Hype is going to do fun back-to-back sometime together. So, but this is unexpected. We don't tell to the people when we've just... you just have to go there and see what's going on that night. But it's going to be exciting summer.
2: Throwback to Tomorrowland.

0: presents Dimitri Vegas and Like Mike at Ushuaia Ibiza. 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

0: It's Portuguese for My Summer. And it's Soaked in Sunshine. Came out earlier this year, in January, can you believe it? But it's really working right now. Sun Soaked. Sounds amazing on the White Island. And he's part of the family. So check out Vintage Culture anytime on the Tomorrowland app.
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0: He's stolen the lead on everyone else by having a residency at the start of the season at Pasha. It's meant that this Shinjuku is a summer smash.
1: Playing about 16 shows in Ibiza, I did my own first night at Pasha with my party Flow, and it's just been amazing to play all the clubs. I like the variety, and so Pasha, Ushuaia, High, El Romesia, Ushuaia, amazing, yeah.
0: We continue the mix with Gregor Salto.

0: You are listening to United Through Music. I want to talk about Mort Grab because he's coming to the Holy Grounds this summer. Core Stage weekend 2, Friday. Cannot wait for that set. You will see me there, but I also am interested to get an interview with him because he's an intriguing and amazing character.
1: You know, when you're doing something that's sort of so fast-paced and moving around, it's easy to like lose sight of what's important. And also just to get caught up in, like, I don't want to say banal, but just like the bad side of the music industry, which is like ego and stuff like that. It's nice to be back with sort of a refreshed frame of mind, just to start, like, have a breath of fresh air and approach everything with a lot more, like, I'll say maturity.
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0: Robin Schulz is on the White Island. 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
1: Gordo.
0: We'll play Gordo and Rania Zonneveld.
1: And now, this is Lost Frequencies.

0: It is Lost Frequencies. 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He knows how it is. So let's hear from him about the difference between Ibiza and Tomorrowland.
1: I think they have another experience because they host their nights. When I come, I play sometimes Pasha, I play sometimes Ushuaia at the slot right before them. So it's still daylight. It's a different atmosphere. But I like both. It's a very different experience. When I go to Ibiza also, I do the show. I leave and I try to... It's kind of do an off day when I'm doing Ibiza. I'm not going to do too crazy. When I'm at Tomorrowland, I try to enjoy the festival. So it's a bit different.
0: And talking of Ibiza, these boys are at 365, Pikes, Groove Armada, and you will be hearing this fresh music. This is Love's Theme.
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1: It is AVH playing the Shapeshifters, and if you want Shapeshifters, they can be found on the White Island this Friday at Glitterbox. Right now, though, let's relive the madness.

0: and about how many tracks he will feature on singing on his forthcoming album.
1: There's probably going to be 3 songs that I'll be singing, 3 or 4 songs, but also a lot of the features on it. Yeah, I'm very excited that they're singing on it and that they ended up singing the demos.

playing Rufus Du Sol, whose Ibiza residency lands at Pasha this July, supported by the likes of, well, Disclosure is a standout. It will be an absolute roadblock. If you've got tickets for that one, Jella

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1: We'll get on Fisher and Rain. 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
1: Currently number one on the Tomorrowland Top 30.
0: And now, this is Anima.

0: So Fisher has a busy weekend ahead, hosting his Trip Festival in Malta, but also heading to Ibiza.
1: It's official. The lineup is out. That crew are going to be going mad with the fish. It's on, and it's saucy.

0: Miami this summer.
1: People go to Ibiza. 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So that freedom is crazy, because it doesn't feel like work.
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0: on the re-edits of Cyrus D on Off. And let's hear more about Capuchon.
1: A lot of Capuchon stuff coming out. But it's actually interesting because everyone's like, ah, that Capuchon stuff is cool, but it's actually what Afrojack used to be. So it's like, it's kind of like an excuse for me to do what I actually do. And then for some people that don't know, it's just like, oh, well, you heard of this new project?

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1: We'll drop Kaiser and Bob Sinclair.
0: And now, this is Jam Back.
1: And this is Positive.

That is Jam Back Positive. Now, I hope you're as excited as me as checking out Sam at the Core Stage at this year's festival. Will be epic. And he'll be playing this, his rework of the Bowser and Magnetic.

0: since 8-2, that is behind me. Stick around, we'll go live to the festival next, and then afterwards we'll hear from Art Bat, Oliver Heldens, and Chris Lake.
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0: Let's talk to Chris Lake and find out which DJs are floating his boat right now. Tell us.
1: MPH, Marco Strauss. Yeah, they're two that come to mind straight away.
0: And if they're DJs, what about tracks? What have you got for us?
1: I've got my new single with A-Trip called Make You Fight. Mm-hmm. I love playing that one. I got like a VIP from Fortet of Human Voices. That's a banger. Josie Devil, No More. Such a good track. Almost techno-y kind of. Very warehousey. Marco Strauss and Rusko, Professor X on Black Book.

0: Olaf. I'm from Iceland.
1: This is Malvika. I'm from India.
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1: And now, this is Sunny Federa.
0: And if you were at Sunny Federa, a pasha last night / this morning, you're probably just waking up, so welcome. Today is Monday. Sunny Federa was with Danny Howard Disciples and continues every Monday throughout the summer.

0: Ian, takeover. So Amdok, talk to us about your relationship with Mass.
1: So, I mean, I think this partnership is all about the music. We need to do some music we want to play. So the opportunity is about this.
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0: Now let's look ahead to a lock coming to the Holy Grounds. He's also ready to rave the world. But first, let's hear about him, Ibiza and Tomorrowland.
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2: Ibiza is that place where you have two ways to do it. I went there with my family and didn't go out, or you can go in another, you know, but you can have everything together. And I think that Ushuaia with Tomorrowland is a perfect, you know, combination, because it's a day, a light party, and then you have the structure that's the identity, the signature of Tomorrowland.
3: Yep.
2: It's amazing. For me, also playing before Dimitri Vegas and like Mike, so it's really about, it's different experience, but it's amazing.

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One more time. I want to see everybody put their hands up, left, right, back to the front, middle. Everybody who is on

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0: It's so good, isn't it? Armin van Buuren, RG. Don't forget, RG has his residency in Ibiza with Artbat taking place this Thursday. And Armin van Buuren is ready to celebrate 25 years of A State of Trance at Universe.
1: I slowed down on the number of gigs I did in Ibiza. I've been a resident on the island for 16 years, which has been a bit strange.
2: Yeah, I really can't wait. It's going to be next level again. I really, really can't wait.
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0: It is United Through Music, and next we get to play Late Battle Luke, our very own, with Steve Angelo. And let's hear from Steve talking about how to rock a room.
1: Yeah,
2: I love to see that energy. You know, all respect to visuals and stuff. For us, it's like we've done those kind of shows for 15 years. So it's not like it's beautiful and everything, but the musical connection for me, that's what gets me. If you can rock a small room with a light bulb, it's game over.

0: absolute tune, right? We have the tune of the week ready to play. It comes from Calvin Harris and Jazzy. Calvin starts his Ibiza residency on Friday.
1: Yeah, Tuesday's got a different DJ on before me and an amazing lineup. And then Friday, me and MK, the all dream team. It's just always good there. You know, everyone's there for a good time. They run it exceptionally well and it's fun.
0: Yeah.
1: It's just fun.
2: Your tune of the week. This is Calvin Harris.

0: It is Cassian, Yotto Dahul, La Parade. Now, Cassian told us last year that he's made loads of tunes with Kevin DeVries, and we are still waiting to hear them all.
1: I mean, I don't think we should say the title, but yeah, we made like...
2: Oh yeah, we did.
1: I mean, did we do like three or four?
2: Yeah.
1: Three or four
2: special edits for the show. We won, obviously, the Payback remix or edit we have, This Is Known, but we have two, three more in petto, so yeah.
3: Played live at Tomorrowland. This is Chambray.
0: Giving away nothing. We'll catch up with them soon, especially Kevin DeVries coming to the Holy Grounds. A countdown on Thursday's 50 days. So how about this as a taster of what to expect this summer? Let's relive the madness.

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1: We'll drop Hold It Close. We'll also head to the festival and relive the madness.
0: And now, this is Bebe Rexha.

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1: Hey people of Tomorrowland, I'm Nora and Pure. Let's get started with the lead single from my recently released 3-track EP. 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
1: Who's on your AAA promo list? Who do you send your music to?
2: Of course, I send my music to Yop Yopse. I send it to IPC.
1: Yep.
2: There's a few names.
1: Fuck.
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0: Ant's day. But what about Tomorrowland? What does he think about that?
1: It's probably one of the best in the industry, if not the best. It's always 100% professional. The parties are amazing, obviously. I love the fact that it's so broad and connecting people from all over the world. Yeah, I always look forward to playing for Tomorrowland. And we're also talking a little bit outside the whole party thing, and I know they're working on being sustainable, and so all these kind of important topics seems to be on the agenda as well for the festival, which is really important to me as well. So.

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1: 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Yes, my people. 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

0: kidding.
1: Fun.
0: Just kidding.
1: Fun.
0: Just kidding.
1: Fun.
0: Just kidding.
1: Fun.
0: Just kidding.
1: Fun.
0: Just kidding.
1: Fun.
0: Just kidding.
1: Fun.
0: Just kidding.
1: Fun.

0: in the mix, Alesso.
1: Let's get on Alesso with Sasha. This is Destiny.
0: Afrojack.
1: We need to talk about Afrojack. We'll play this with Sia and David Guetta.
0: And now, this is Tame Impala.
1: What a remix this is from Zeno.

0: Cascade, Leighton Giordani and Natalie Jane. Now Leighton's got his own label, Mad Minds.
1: I just kicked it off and the first release was with Green Velvet. And yeah, I just have full musical freedom right now and I can release when I want, how I want. It's a blessing, honestly.
0: Artist freedom, Leighton Giordani in a sweet spot. We continue in the mix. This is United Through Music and Alessa will join us for Conciencia at the Holy Grounds this summer. And this is his track with Sasha.

0: So new Chummy is the same as the old Chummy, really. Nice relaunch, though. Good to see. Chummy 2.0. Now let's talk about Afrojack, because he also has an alias, and it's called Capuchon.
1: A lot of Capuchon stuff coming out, but it's actually interesting because everyone's like, ah, that Capuchon stuff is cool, but it's actually what Afrojack used to be. So it's like, it's kind of like an excuse for me to do what I actually do. And then for some people that don't know, it's just like, oh, well, you heard of this new project?

0: It is Martin Garrix. That is taken from his forthcoming album, but his collaboration with Illenium isn't, as he explains.
1: The Illenium collab is still alive. It's not on the Garrix album. It'll probably be at a later stage, because the but we've been working in the studio a lot. We're polishing everything and we want it to be, but good things take time. And I really, right now, my main focus is on doing the album perfect, the rollout. I feel like towards the end of the year, you're gonna see the whole thing come all together, all the different chapters, the different storyline.
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4: 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Coming up in the mix, Odin and Fatso.
5: How good is this? Odin and Fatso on the way.
4: Small Town Kid.
5: We'll drop Small Town Kid in moments. I hate the walk.
4: And now, this is Chris Stussy.
5: And he's got a busy night in Ibiza tonight at Pasha. His Ibiza residency starting this week and next. And obviously joining Carl Cox for that sold-out event back-to-back at Universe.

0: So good, isn't it? Odin and Fatso with Barney Bones, My Temptations. Let's hear from the boys.
1: Dance floor has no age. Dance floor has no nationality. Dance floor has no, I don't know, gender or whatever. Dance floor is just people vibing together. And I think that's what defines Tomorrowland best.
0: Cannot wait to do that at the Holy Grounds. Being on the dance floor, united by music. And let's go to the festival now. Reliving the madness with Own Boss. Playing Sweater Weather.

0: I think this sounds a little bit like it. It's actually Anima and Lisa, Bad Angel.
1: I feel great when the vision, you know, from the initial idea to the experience of it, for me, like it gives me a high for sure. Tomorrowland, that's a different kind of healing as a DJ. Like, it's almost meditational for me.
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0: tomorrow. 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
2: 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I'm from New York.
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I really never thought I would hear Chris Lake and Taylor Swift mentioned in the same track title, but it sounds good, you know. I'm really warming to it.

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2: 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Let's go!
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0: from the Freedom Stage. Music is better. From Rufus to Soul, Agents of Time played their own remix on the iconic Freedom Stage. It's sounding so good here on Celebrate the Magic. Before that, Tita Lau with Freaky. And next up, I want to play you this week's One World Radio Tune of the Week. It's a big one from two of the hottest names in dance music. One, a legend in the game, and one, maybe future star. But they teamed up and it worked so well. Calvin Harris and Jazzy. This is your Tune of the Week. It's called Satisfy.
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0: Calling You, following up from his huge Ajira that really put him on the map last year. A very talented producer. In fact, we spoke to him at Tomorrowland Brazil towards the end of 2025 and asked him who his main influences are as a DJ and as a producer. This is what he said.
1: Vintage Culture, Lucas, 100%. We met a couple weeks ago. He's been my number one inspiration since I started. But so far, I have so many, such as and me, the guys from Kai Music, who inspire me a lot. And of course, the guys from Brazil, like Gabe and Mas, Mo Shag, all those guys.

live from Tomorrowland. Kosh on the main stage playing Patrick Toppings. Be sharp, say now. Earlier this year in the French Alps for Tomorrowland Winter, it's sounding big here on One World Radio. And speaking of sounding big, how about this next one? Chris Avantgarde, Concrete Professional. Something a little bit different from him, but I'm into it. Plays next here on Celebrate the Magic with me, Ben Malone.

0: brothers and sisters. I'm MC Stretch, your host of the Tomorrowland main stage.
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0: Absolum Disclosure playing, I think, my favourite ever Disclosure record, When a Fire Starts to Burn. 12, 13 years old now and still sounds so good. Right here on Celebrate the Magic. Okay, speaking of sounding good, up next, Sunny Federa teams up with DOD and Poppy Bascom. Sunny Federa on a monster run, and there's an album to come, he's announced. But here's where it all began for him.
1: I first started making music when I was 16 years old. I got into it in high school. I was actually doing the music for a drama play, The Score. And then, yeah, I was really a big fan of hip-hop, and I bought turntables and wanted to start making hip-hop tracks. And then, yeah, got into making house when I was about 19 years old. I saw Derek Carter play, and I was just like, I really want to be doing what that guy's doing.

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1: People of Tomorrow, I'm James Hype. 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

0: Tomorrowland Winter just the other month in Alduez playing Blue Boys, Remember Me, Culture Zone remix, and sounding huge here on One World Radio. Now, last week was all about Ibiza here on the station. We did an entire week of special programming solely about the island of Ibiza. I hosted a series of shows called Club Ibiza, where I talked you through all of the residencies going down on the island this year. Gave you all the information you need to know. You can listen back to those shows on the Tomorrowland app and website. And the next record I'm going to play for you is a true Ibiza classic. Mark Knight and Funk Agenda, with the man with the red face. His own boss, to tell us what this record means to him.
1: So Now, the classical track that changed my life, it's Man with the Head Face from Mark Knight and Funk Agenda. This is a very special song for me because I saw Mark Knight playing 2009 this track in Pachá, Florianópolis, Brazil. And I think that's the song that changed my life and make me love electronic music.

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Triple A, couldn't wait the love I got for the girl.

Vintage Cultures remix of Frank Ocean. Zadig Bing right here on Celebrate the Magic with me, Ben Malone, taking you through your Tuesday evening. Still to come, I'm going to squeeze in Afrojack and Lucas and Steve. Rudimental have brand new music, plus Frankie Rizzardo's Shinjuku to play. But right now, let's get into this. An absolute weapon that's been a staple in their sets for a long time and is really exploding all around the world now. Prosper and Clooney with Free Your Mind.

0: So clean every time. Frankie Rosado, Shinjuku, released on his own imprint, LTF Records. That's it from me for tonight. Thank you so much for joining me here on Celebrate the Magic. I'll be back same time tomorrow as we do this all over again. For now, though, keep it here on One World Radio. Your party continues with Sunnery James and Ryan Marciano on One World Radio. Before I say goodbye, I'm going to leave you with one final live clip from the festival as we head over to the Core Medellin for Art Bat.
1: 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This is Art Bat.

0: 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I'm MC Stretch, your host of the Tomorrowland main stage.
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0: 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I'm from Germany.
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2: 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I'm from India. 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
4: Yes, people of tomorrow, it's Sonnery and Ryan here, back in the mix for a monthly residency. And as always, it's good to be back with you. We've been digging deep for this one, pulling together a selection of tracks from a ride across the electronic music spectrum. New releases, rising names, and some absolute gold that we just had to share. We're kicking things off with a big one. Mo Black teams up with Mix Cartier and Neo for a track called Man on the Moon. And it's got that hypnotic groove that just pulls you straight in. Let's go.

You thought you were alone, but there are many. You thought it was just you, but it wasn't. On this planet we live on, everything seems so big. Until you find something, something that you can share with thousands who didn't know.

We are Sonnery James and Ryan Machano. This is our monthly residency mix on One World Radio. This was Rubor with Taylor and Kraya featuring Mr. V. They call that home. And Mo Black came by with Mix Cartier and Neil with Man on the Moon. We are getting ready for the festival season and we're focusing on some of the music that will sound amazing in open air spaces across the world. In this episode, we're bringing you music that has caught our attention. Tracks from Artwork, Luke Alessi, Moderat, James Organ, Orsay, and many, many more. Up next is a tune from Martin Rola, a Portuguese producer who's teamed up with Misha. This one dropped on May 8th via Unreleased Records and it's called

0: Sonnery and Ryan Machano here with you on One World Radio. This was Jinten and Lagos in Paris, but you know. Before that, Artwork, Don't Want Your Love, and Martin Rola came by with Misha on Business. Let's jump into this next one from Melbourne producer Luke Alessi, a heavily tipped name from the past year. This track comes from the very first EP on his brand new label Coffee Cola, featuring a laid-back spoken word vocal from Camo Halo. Overtime is a beefy slice of peak time house. Let's go.
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0: Summertime, you overtime.

We are Sonnery James and Ryan Machano here on One World Radio, and this was Kadia with Good. Before that, Luke Alesi featuring Camo Halo, and they called that Overtime. We hope you're enjoying the mix. Be sure to get in touch with us via the Tomorrowland app and let us know where you're tuning in from. We always love to read your messages. We are just about at the halfway point of this episode. Still to come, we've got Moderat, James Organ, Josie, and many more, so make sure you hang with us. Up next, Mark Gonen, a DJ and producer coming out of Istanbul, has connected in the studio with Atsu, takes it deep and emotive.

One World Radio. This was Ruwax with Boogeyman. Before that, Moderat with Eating Hooks in the Deep Dish remix. And Mark Gonen and Atsu came by amazing tunes. Oh yes, we're going to fit in as much music as we can from now on until our time is up for this month's episode. What we've got now is James Organ on Shen Recordings. A real standout cut that's been doing some damage on the dance floor. This one's called Calling.

Josie and Robert together with Baron. They call this Landing Zone, and you're listening to One World Radio. Before that, Orsay and Coche with 1886. James Organ came by with Calling. And just like that, we are nearing the finish line of this month's episode. As always, thank you for riding with us. If you can't wait until next month, there are plenty of previous episodes right here on the app. Go explore after we finish. We'll be back on the fourth Tuesday every month, so make sure you mark your calendars. We're closing out this episode with Azambo and N.Dot on Dawn Patrol Records. A track called Wish I Didn't Miss You, a cover of Angie Stone's legendary song from 2002, a perfect way to bring this episode home. It's Sonnery and Ryan signing off for now. We'll catch you next time. Ciao.

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0: It is Lost Frequencies. 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
1: 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When I come, I play sometimes Pasha, I play sometimes Ushuaia at the slot right before them. 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It's a different atmosphere. 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It's a very different experience. When I go to Ibiza also, I do the show. I leave and I try to... 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So it's a bit different.
0: And talking of Ibiza, these boys are at 365 Pikes, Groove Armada, and you will be hearing this fresh music. This is Love's Theme.
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1: It is AVH playing The Shapeshifters, and if you want Shapeshifters, they can be found on the White Island this Friday at Glitterbox. Right now, though, let's relive the madness.

0: here from Martin Garrix and about how many tracks he will feature on singing on his forthcoming album.
1: There's probably going to be 3 songs that I'll be singing, 3 or 4 songs, but also a lot of the features on it. Yeah, I'm very excited that they're singing on it and that they ended up singing the demos.

playing Rufus Du Sol, whose Ibiza residency lands at Pasha this July, supported by the likes of, well, Disclosure is a standout. It will be an absolute roadblock. If you've got tickets for that one, jealous.

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1: We'll get on Fisher and Rain. 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
0: And now, this is Anima.

0: So Fisher has a busy weekend ahead, hosting his Trip Festival in Malta, but also heading to Ibiza.
1: It's official. The lineup is out. That crew are going to be going mad with the fish. It's on, and it's saucy.

0: tell me, this summer
1: people go to Ibiza, they've been like clubbing for, you know, many years, you know, if, and every set is different. If one day I just feel like, okay, I just want to feel good and I'm just gonna play those huge songs and everyone is gonna sing along too, I want to take them on a hypnotic journey. So that freedom is crazy, because it doesn't feel like work.
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0: on the re-edits of Cyrus D on Off. And let's hear more about Capuchon.
1: A lot of Capuchon stuff coming out. But it's actually interesting because everyone's like, ah, that Capuchon stuff is cool. But it's actually what Afrojack used to be. So it's like, it's kind of like an excuse for me to do what I actually do. And then for some people that don't know, it's just like, oh, well, you heard of this new project?

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back positive. Now, I hope you're as excited as me as checking out Sam at the Core Stage at this year's festival will be epic. And he'll be playing this, his rework of the Bowser and Magnetic.

0: Prince, 82, that is behind me. Stick around, we'll go live to the festival next, and then afterwards we'll hear from Art Bat, Oliver Heldens, and Chris Lake.
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0: talk to Chris Lake and find out which DJs are floating his boat right now. Tell us.
1: MPH, Marco Strauss. Yeah, they're two that come to mind straight away.
0: And if they're DJs, what about tracks? What have you got for us?
1: I've got my new single with A-Trip called Make You Fight. Mm-hmm. I love playing that one. I got like a VIP from Fortet of Human Voices. That's a banger. Josie Devil, No More. Such a good track. Almost techno-y kind of. Very warehousey. Marco Strauss and Rusko, Professor X on Blackbook.

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2: 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Coming up in the mix, Chris Lorenzo.
3: Let's get on Loz. Chris Lorenzo to his friends. 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
2: And now, this is Sunny Federa.
3: And if you were at Sunny Federa, a pasha last night slash this morning, you're probably just waking up, so welcome. Today is Monday. Sunny Federa was with Danny Howard Disciples and continues every Monday throughout the summer.

0: an Ibiza heater right now. But let's talk about a packed lineup at Arjin Arbat's Night at High this Thursday. In the back room, Dawn Patrol, which is Amdot and Maz's Brazilian takeover. So Amdot, talk to us about your relationship with Maz.
1: So, I mean, I think this partnership is all about the music. We need to do some music we want to play. So the opportunity is about this.
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1: So you know Griffin is on this week's Friendship Mix, but James Hype has already done a 1-hour special for us, available anytime on the Tomorrowland app, and it includes this track.

0: Mott Knight on the remix. Shout out to the Tool Room family. Now let's look ahead to a lock coming to the Holy Grounds. He's also ready to rave the world. But first, let's hear about him, Ibiza and Tomorrowland.
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2: Ibiza is that place where you have two ways to do it. I went there with my family and didn't go out, or you can go in another, you know, but you can have everything together. And I think that Ushuaia with Tomorrowland is a perfect, you know, combination, because it's a day, a light party, and then you have the structure that's the identity, the signature of Tomorrowland.
3: Yep.
2: It's amazing. For me, also playing before Dimitri Vegas and like Mike, so it's really about, it's different experience, but it's amazing.

Brazil, are you ready? 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This will be my last record for tonight. One more time. I want to see everybody put their hands up, left, right, back to the front, middle. Everybody who is

0: 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I'm from Dubai.
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0: It's so good, isn't it? Armin van Buuren, RG. Don't forget, RG has his residency in Ibiza with Artbat taking place this Thursday. And Armin van Buuren is ready to celebrate 25 years of A State of Trance at Universe.
1: I slowed down on the number of gigs I did in Ibiza. I've been a resident on the island for 16 years, which has been a bit strange.
2: Yeah, I really can't wait. It's going to be next level again. I really, really can't wait. Live.

0: It is United Through Music, and next we get to play Late Back Luke, our very own, with Steve Angello. And let's hear from Steve talking about how to rock a room.
1: Yeah,
2: I love to see that energy, you know. Yeah, all respect to visuals and stuff. For us, it's like we've done those kind of shows for 15 years, so it's not like it's beautiful and everything, but the musical connection for me, that's what gets me. If you can rock a small room with a light bulb, it's game over.

0: absolute tune, right? We have the tune of the week ready to play. It comes from Calvin Harris and Jazzy. Calvin starts his Ibiza residency on Friday.
1: Yeah, Tuesday's got a different DJ on before me and an amazing lineup. And then Friday, me and MK, the all dream team. It's just always good there. You know, everyone's there for a good time. They run it exceptionally well and it's fun.
0: Yeah.
1: It's just fun.
2: Your tune of the week. This is Calvin Harris.

0: It is Cassian, Yotto Dahul, La Parade. Now, Cassian told us last year that he's made loads of tunes with Kevin DeVries, and we are still waiting to hear them all.
1: I mean, I don't think we should say the title, but yeah, we made like...
2: Oh yeah, we did.
1: I mean, did we do like three or four?
2: Yeah,
1: something
2: three or
1: like
2: four special edits for the show. I mean, one, obviously, the Payback remix or edit we have, This Is Known, but we have two, three more in petto, so yeah.
3: Played live at Tomorrowland, this is Chambray.
0: Giving away nothing. We'll catch up with them soon, especially Kevin DeVries coming to the Holy Grounds. The countdown on Thursday is 50 days. So how about this as a taster of what to expect this summer? Let's relive the madness.

0: 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I'm from sunny South Africa.
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4: 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Coming up in the mix, Nimino.
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5: We'll drop Hold It Close. 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

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And I only drink when I overthink.

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1: Hey people of Tomorrowland, I'm Nora and Pure. 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

0: We will continue to relive the madness very soon, but right now, let's hear from Malugi and find out who is on his promo list.
1: Who's on your AAA promo list? Who do you send your music to?
2: Of course, I send my music to Yopse. I send it to IPC.
1: Yep.
2: There's a few names.
1: Fuck.
0: They got this. Hold it close.

0: White Island of Ibiza this weekend, you can check out a certain Adam Beyer at Ants Day. But what about Tomorrowland? What does he think about that?
1: It's probably one of the best in the industry, if not the best. It's always 100% professional. The parties are amazing, obviously. I love the fact that it's so broad and connecting people from all over the world. Yeah, I always look forward to playing for Tomorrowland. And we're also talking a little bit outside the whole party thing, and I know they're working on being sustainable, and so all these kind of important topics seems to be on the agenda as well for the festival, which is really important to me as well. So.

0: Time to relive the madness, and we're going to the core stage with this guy.
1: Check, check. Yes, my people. 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

kidding. Just kidding. Just kidding. 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Just kidding. 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Just kidding.

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1: I'm Joanna and I'm from Poland.
2: 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I'm from Argentina.
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5: Coming up in the mix, Alesso.
6: Let's get on Alesso with Sasha. This is Destiny.
5: Afrojack.
6: We need to talk about Afrojack. We'll play this with Sia and David Guetta.
5: And now, this is Tame Impala.
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0: Okay, Leighton Giordani and Natalie Jane. Now, Leighton's got his own label, Mad Minds.
1: I just kicked it off, and the first release was with Green Velvet. And yeah, I just have full musical freedom right now, and I can release when I want, how I want. It's a blessing, honestly.
0: Artist freedom, Leighton Giordani in a sweet spot. We continue in the mix. This is United Through Music, and Alessa will join us for Conciencia at the Holy Grounds this summer. And this is his track with Sasha.

0: So new Chummy is the same as the old Chummy, really. Nice relaunch, though. Good to see. Chummy 2.0. Now let's talk about Afrojack, because he also has an alias, and it's called Capuchon.
1: A lot of Capuchon stuff coming out. But it's actually interesting, because everyone's like, ah, that Capuchon stuff is cool, but it's actually what Afrojack used to be. So it's like, it's kind of like an excuse for me to do what I actually do. And then for some people that don't know, it's just like, oh, well, you heard of this new project?

0: It is Martin Garrix. That is taken from his forthcoming album, but his collaboration with Illenium isn't, as he explains.
1: The Illenium collab is still alive. It's not on the Garrix album. It'll probably be at a later stage, because the but we've been working in the studio a lot. We're polishing everything and we want it to be, but good things take time. And I really, right now, my main focus is on doing the album perfect, the rollout. I feel like towards the end of the year, you're gonna see the whole thing come all together, all the different chapters, the different storyline.
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2: Coming up in the mix, Odin and Fatso.
3: 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Odin and Fatso on the way.
2: Small Town Kid.
3: We'll drop Small Town Kid in moments.
2: And now, this is Chris Stussy.
3: And he's got a busy night in Ibiza tonight at Pasha. His Ibiza residency starting this week and next. And obviously joining Carl Cox for that sold-out event back-to-back at Universe.

0: Good, isn't it? Odin and Fatso with Barney Bones, My Temptations. Let's hear from the boys.
1: Dance floor has no age. Dance floor has no nationality. Dance floor has no, I don't know, gender or whatever. Dance floor is just people vibing together. And I think that's what defines Tomorrowland best.
0: Cannot wait to do that at the Holy Grounds. Being on the dance floor, united by music. And let's go to the festival now. Reliving the madness with Ownboss playing Sweater Weather.

0: Well, I think this sounds a little bit like it. It's actually Anima and Lisa, Bad Angel.
1: I feel great when the vision, you know, from the initial idea to the experience of it, for me, like it gives me a high for sure. Tomorrowland, that's a different kind of healing as a DJ. Like, it's almost meditational for me.
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0: Simoleon!
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If you're going, have an amazing time. 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
1: My name is Alan. I'm from Switzerland.
2: 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I'm from Lithuania.
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